0: Good evening and welcome to Yali News.
1: Last night at Nguyễn Tất Thành Square in Quy Nhơn Ward, the Gia Lai Provincial People's Committee, in coordination with the Ministry of Culture, Sports and Tourism, the Vietnam Traditional Martial Arts Federation, and the World Federation of Vietnam Traditional Martial Arts, officially opened the 9th Vietnam International Traditional Martial Arts Festival

0: July 2026. The ceremony was attended by leaders of central agencies in Yalai province, together with martial arts masters, coaches, and practitioners from Vietnam and abroad. The opening featured a parade of martial arts delegations and the lighting of the traditional festival flame by the provincial party secretary Thái Đại Ngọc. Carried from the Quang Trung Museum, the flame symbolizes the martial spirit, resilience, and aspiration for international integration of Vietnamese traditional martial arts. In his opening remarks, Chairman of the Yalai Provincial People's Committee Phạm Văn Tuấn emphasized that traditional martial arts symbolize the courage, spirit, and identity of the Vietnamese people. He affirmed the province's commitment to preserving and promoting this heritage in connection with culture, education, sports, and tourism, making it a distinctive cultural product that helps promote Yalai's image and spread the values of Vietnamese martial arts to the international community. The ceremony included with a three-part artistic performance portraying the nation's tradition of nation-building and defense, honoring the martial spirit and the land of Tây Sơn, the cradle of Vietnamese traditional martial arts. Under the theme, Vietnamese Traditional Martial Arts, a Shining Heritage, the artistic program combined martial arts performances, music, and modern stage technology to honor the history, identity, and humanistic values of Vietnamese traditional martial arts, leaving a lasting impression on the audience.
1: This morning, Yalai Provincial Police held its August flag-raising ceremony and presented certificates of merit from the Ministers of Public Security and the Chairman of the Provincial People's Committee. At the ceremony, Mr. Phạm Anh Tuấn, Deputy Secretary of the Provincial Party Committee and Chairman of the Provincial People's Committee, awarded the Provincial Chairman Certificates of Merit to Colonel Nguyễn Ngọc Sơn, Deputy Director of Yalai Provincial Police, along with two police units and five officers for outstanding achievements in search and rescue operation and the successful investigation of case number 12256. Contributing to public security and social order in the province. Authorized by the Minister of Public Security, Major General Lê Quang Nhân, member of the Provincial Party Standing Committee, Secretary of the Provincial Police Party Committee, and Director of the Yalai Provincial Police, presented the Minister's Certificate of Merit to two police units and six officers for exceptional achievements in party inspection, supervision and discipline, national security protection, public order and safety, as well as youth union activities within the People's Public Security Force. The awards recognized outstanding contribution and served as a strong incentive for Yalai's police force to continue fulfilling its mission of safeguarding national security, maintaining social order and public security, and ensuring peace and well-being for the people.
0: According to the Yalai Department of Industry and Trade, the province's export turnover is estimated at more than $253 million in July 2026. Total export in the first 7 months reached over $2.3 billion, up 2.7% compared with the same period last year. Coffee remained the province's leading export, generating nearly $1 billion and accounting for more than 41% of total export turnover. In July alone, coffee exports were estimated at over $66 million. Several other agricultural products also recorded strong growth. Concentrated passion fruit exports reached nearly $29.5 million, up 321%. Cashew nuts totaled about $7.75 million, up nearly 500%, while cassava and cassava products exceeded $48 million, an increase of 12.6% over the same period last year. Meanwhile, export of several commodities declined. Fruit and vegetable export reached nearly $28 million, equal to 74.7% of the figure recorded a year earlier, while rice export total about 21.2 million USD, equivalent to 88% of the level in the first 7 months of 2025.
1: Yalai Province has approved the Hung Phac High Tech Agriculture Project, invested by Hung Phac Green Agriculture Limited Company. The project will be developed on 19.33 hectares in Kapang Commune, with a total investment of 16.5 billion VND and an operating term of 30 years. It will feature high-tech coffee cultivation intercropped with bananas and sweet potatoes during the first 3 years. Once the coffee plantation reaches full production, yields are protected at 3.15 tons of green coffee beans per hectare, while bananas are expected to produce 9.7 to 10 tons per hectare, and sweet potato 15 tons per hectare. The Yalai Provincial People's Committee has entrusted the investor to fully comply with regulation on investment, land use, environmental protection, fire safety, and occupational safety, while ensuring sufficient capital to implement the project on schedule. The investor is also required to coordinate with local authorities to operate rural transport infrastructure, prioritize local recruitment, and contribute to social welfare initiatives in the area.
0: The Yalai Provincial People's Committee has issued a document to implement the project to build a construction waste treatment plant for recycling construction debris into building and filling materials in Gao Kamiu Pleiku following the proposal of the Department of Finance. Accordingly, the Provincial People's Committee assigned the People's Committee of Gao Kamiu to review and carry out tasks related to the detailed planning of the landfill area in Gao Kamiu to facilitate project implementation. The Department of Construction will coordinate with the local authority to provide planning guidance, conduct site inspections, and advise the Provincial People's Committee on matters beyond its authority, if any. The Provincial People's Committee also assigned the Department of Finance to monitor and expedite project implementation to ensure it stays on schedule. The project is expected to improve the treatment of construction debris and waste by recycling them into construction and filling materials, contributing to environmental protection and sustainable development.
1: As global market requirements become more stringent, agricultural producer and exporter say product testabilities must go beyond record keeping to ensure complete, transparent, and verifiable information for every shipment. To meet these standards, a number of enterprises are digitalizing raw material management through production linkage with farmers and cooperatives. The development of planting area costs and bagging facility costs has become a key component of this digital transformation. Over the years, Yalai Province has accelerated the insurance of the costs for export-oriented agricultural products. To that, the province has been granted 400 planting area costs covering more than 12,000 hectares, along with 53 bagging facility costs for fruit export to markets including China, Australia, Japan, South Korea, and New Zealand, facilitating the export of the province's key agricultural products. Traceability system, planting area costs, and digital production data are now essential components of modern agriculture, particularly for exports. Beyond meeting market requirements, they enhance the value, credibility, and international competitiveness of Yalai's agricultural products. And that's the end of the news today. Thank you for listening. Goodbye, and see you next time.
2: Tạp chí Chủ nhật.